on the north side at Del Mar Heights. That cleared out of lanes, and even with that, speeds are starting to improve. Still some slowing on the south side of the 5 past Las Pulgas into Oceanside. Very heavy traffic into downtown, south 163 from the 805. There is a Padres game tonight against New York at Petco Park. 6:40 is first pitch. South 805 pretty busy as well before the 52 to the 15. 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Only at San Diego's favorite casino. I'm Tori Peck with traffic on Magic 92.5. Iggy.

0: I've always loved that song so much, the Bucketheads. The Bucketheads. The song is called The Bomb. The Bomb of the Bucketheads. Almost as cool as Mark Morrison, Return of the Mac. I think that's everybody's favorite song, at least on Tuesday it is. It's Tuesday's song of the day. Let me back up if you're just joining us. Do you know that Magic 92.5 is now giving away not just Disneyland tickets, but we're giving away Magic Key annual passes. This is groundbreaking. It's historic. It's bananas. I can't even believe we're doing it. I think it's a dream. I think you're going to have to pinch me. Tuesday song of the day is Mark Morrison, Return of the Mac. That's a great party jam, by the way. Tuesday song of the day, Mark Morrison, Return of the Mac. It'll play sometime between 3 and 7. Sometime between 3 and 7 on Tuesday. When you hear it, we'll take caller 92. You'll instantly win 4 tickets, 2 for you and a pair to share. 4 tickets to the Disneyland Resort for Halloween time. If you qualify for the grand prize, 2 Inspire Magic Key annual passes from the beat of San Diego, Magic 92.5. 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
8: Reporting live from the R-Dub traffic plane, high in the sky, this is Magic 92.5 Traffic.
9: Southbound 163, pretty backed up Friars into downtown. That could be some Padres traffic. Padres against New York at Petco Park tonight. First pitch, 6:40. South 5 is going to be the lighter of the two heading downtown, although you do have a little traffic from Washington, and it's still a bit slow through Mission Bay. That was in part from an earlier incident. South 805, it's improving but slow off and on 163 to the 15. The Crohn's and Colitis Foundation has led inflammatory bowel disease research and care for over 50 years. 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I'm Tori Peck with traffic on Magic 92.5.

got up early in the morning and put together this Party Jams weekend for you, my friend. This is just the tip of the iceberg. Party Jams all Labor Day weekend. Make sure you grab that free Magic 92.5 app. Take the party with you wherever you go. Like Oscar in Bay Park. Hey, Oscar and the family, thanks for listening in Bay Park tonight as the party continues.

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15: 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I said, hey, that's a great idea for a song, and next thing you know, there was Back at One.
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2: Heading down the coast into Oceanside, your 5 southbound has some slowing starting right around Aliso Creek Rest Area, and you'll stay on the brakes down to the 78. On the 78 east at Plaza, trying to clear a stall from the lanes. And on the 5 north at Del Mar Heights, they cleared that accident from the lanes as well. 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

You know, one reason I love our Party Jams weekend is we get to go digging in the crates. We get to pull out some gems, including this 1980 classic from the Italian group Kano. It's called I'm Ready, mixes disco, funk, and early electronic sounds. And I know what you're thinking, and the answer is yes. This is the sample from Tag Team's Whoomp. There it is.

weekend long. Magic 92.5, the beat of San Diego. We are your Labor Day weekend soundtrack, and we've got the keys to the kingdom. Starting Tuesday, caller 92 when you hear the song of the day to win tickets to the Disneyland Resort and qualify for those magic keys. Disneyland annual passes are yours starting Tuesday.

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11: 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I was scared to say anything else. And suddenly tears started rolling down her face. And she said, my baby became a man today. 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
22: Let's do the math. Almost 40 million people living in poverty. 63 million people without Social Security. Almost 500,000 homicides in 20 years. More than 133,000 missing persons. More than 15 million unfilled prescriptions. How much do all these governments owe us? Let's do the math. Mexico needs the good ones. The ones who are more numerous. Take a side. We are Mexico. The strength that unites us.
23: In the Chamber of Deputies, we've advanced to protect our democracy from the possible intervention of organized crime. With the reform to the General Law of Electoral Institutions and Procedures, the creation of the Commission for the Verification of the Integrity of Candidacies was approved. This commission will be responsible for assessing the suitability of the profiles of those aspiring to an elected office. In this way, greater certainty and confidence will be provided to citizens in our democratic system. Chamber of Deputies, 66th Legislature, Sovereignty and Social Justice.
24: Claudia Sheinbaum speaks.
25: Here are the five most important pieces of good news regarding our economy. One, the minimum wage has risen and the rate of poverty level wages is at an all-time low. Two, unemployment is among the lowest in the world. Three, inflation and the cost of the basic food basket have gone down. Four, the peso is one of the strongest currencies in the world. Five, a record high in foreign direct investment. Oh, and there have been no sudden fuel price hikes. We deliver results through honesty. Claudia Sheinbaum, Second Report, Government of Mexico.
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27: On the 805 South Murray Ridge Road on-ramp, I still have reported some debris in the lanes of that ramp. And on the 8 East to the 15 South connector, got a disabled semi partially in that right lane. 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I'm Jenny Harmon with traffic on Magic 92.5.

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I am embarrassed to admit that there was a very popular dance in the mid-90s that I never learned. That every single person, young and old, from the age of 3 years old to 100, learned this dance. And to this day, I still don't know how to do it. What dance am I talking about? I'll play the song next. And you are going to be embarrassed for me.

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11: You know, Back at One, it's probably the biggest hit I've ever had. 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It was like, you know, step one, step two, if the problem persists, repeat steps one, two, and three. I said, hey, that's a great idea for a song, and next thing you know, there was Back at One.
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19: In the Chamber of Deputies, we've advanced to protect our democracy from the possible intervention of organized crime. 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Chamber of Deputies, 66th Legislature, Sovereignty and Social Justice. Each new day brings the opportunity to build a better future. And when a new legislative period begins, a new stage also begins for Mexico. Because every proposal, every dialogue, and every agreement seek to respond to the challenges of our time and open opportunities for Mexican families. The Senate opens a new period. Mexico opens new opportunities. Senate of the Republic, 66th Legislature. 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
6: Real fans, diehard fans, they usually get emotional and talk about songs and stuff like that because that's how I have a really great relationship with my fans. It's different than most artists, you know, because I don't look at them like, oh, who are these weird people following me around? I look at them like, you know, people who are appreciating my music, and I'm a songwriter, and a lot of people don't realize that, but my true fans do, so they usually want to talk about the songs. I'm pretty accessible when it comes to people. As long as people aren't being obnoxious, they can have an autograph, they can have a picture, whatever. It's not that deep to me. It's like, this is part of my job.
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19: 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Everything changes. 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We deliver results through honesty. Claudia Sheinbaum, Second Report, Government of Mexico. 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The Wounded Years, Los Años Heridos, is a series based on events documented by the CNDH and on recommendations 46/2022 and 98/UBG/2023. Knowing the truth is the path to justice. 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We defend the people.
20: In Baja California, we have institutions that protect your voice and your vote, such as the Electoral Justice Tribunal of the state, which guarantees that electoral processes are carried out with legality and certainty. It protects your political rights, such as voting, being elected, and participating. It resolves electoral conflicts with a perspective of gender and substantive equality, ensuring respect for the Constitution and human rights, because democracy is built with justice and with you. In Baja California, at the Electoral Justice Tribunal, we work for you.
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doing the happy slide into the Quiet Storm edition of our Party Jams weekend on the beat of San Diego, Magic 92.5. Kelly Cole, ready to chill with the slow jams and love songs that add a soulful sensation to the celebration when you add a dedication, shout out, or intimate message. 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

Did you know you can do a morning wedding at the Disneyland Resort Haunted Mansion Court? Okay, getting married is scary enough, but you know Halloween is the best at Disneyland, and you can win tickets and qualify for the Magic Key annual passes twice this Two for Tuesday right here on the beat of San Diego, Magic 92.5.

0: Amanda and her boo Casey are celebrating their anniversary month and making the magic happen with Alicia Keys and Usher. 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
1: Hey, this is Nikki. I'm sending this to Austin, my lover, my best friend, my husband forever. Just want to say, baby, I love you. So grateful that you're in my life, and I'm so energized to be with you. Love you, babe.
2: Yeah, this is TJ to the love of my life, Marina. I just want you to know that I couldn't imagine cruising with anyone but you, baby.
0: TJ knows how to get the party started, sending prints to his beautiful Marina in the quiet storm tonight. You ready to get things shaken? 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There's all kinds of shaking going on up at the Disneyland Resort for Halloween time. There's scary parts, and there's also fun parts for the little ones. You pick the parts you want to enjoy when you win. 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You be caller 92 and you win. Starting this Tuesday, which also happens to be a 2 for Tuesday, you can sign up for that bonus drawing on the Magic 92.5 app. Both winners will be qualified for the grand prize, the pair of Magic Key annual passes. And the song to be listening for this Tuesday, Return of the Mac by Mark Morrison. You'll have the time of your life with a spooktacular visit to the Disneyland Resort.

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Denise Williams in the Quiet Storm edition of our Party Jams weekend on the beat of San Diego, Magic 92.5. Kelly Cole with the slow jams and love songs that can make for a truly magic weekend. 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Now, if you're like me, I catch up anytime I want on that free Magic 92.5 app. Now, there's no silliness in the Barclay house tonight. Alicia is going to get some one-on-one time with her magic man for her birthday in the Quiet Storm. 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
24: 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Chamber of Deputies, 66th Legislature, Sovereignty and Social Justice.
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No official date yet, but there's a lot of love that will be back in San Diego at the end of this month, early October, aboard that USS Abraham Lincoln. And we can't wait to celebrate in the quiet storm. Magic 92.5.

Janet Jackson in the Quiet Storm on the beat of San Diego, Magic 92.5. And the waiting is almost over for Katrina as her Sam is on his way home and back to her loving arms. Kelly Cole with more messages.

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2: 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She knows that that's the type we like getting jiggy with. Hell yeah.
0: Oh, Brenda's ready to get twisted with Margarito tonight in the quiet storm. 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

0: Kenny Lattimore in the Quiet Storm this Party Jams weekend on the beat of San Diego, Magic 92.5, and I can't wait to party with Kenny this Sunday at the UCSD Amphitheater. He'll be capping off the first Pacific Soul Jazz Festival. It's tomorrow and Sunday. 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And I'll see you there. I'm hanging both days. Kelly Cole with the intimate party starters. Let me know what you like, and I'll get it out there to who you like with a call or text. 888-537-1925. Mikey likes Grace and AWB. I got it all for you in the Quiet Storm. 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
23: 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This commission will be responsible for assessing the suitability of the profiles of those aspiring to an elected office. In this way, greater certainty and confidence will be provided to citizens in our democratic system. Chamber of Deputies, 66th Legislature, Sovereignty and Social Justice.
24: Claudia Scheinbaum speaks.
25: 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We deliver results through honesty. Claudia Scheinbaum, Second Report, Government of Mexico.
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0: Debbie and Charlie celebrating 34 years of crazy love this Party Jams weekend in the quiet storm on the beat of San Diego. Magic 92.5. Gotta go with a little more craziness to stir up on the love lines.
1: 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We tried this years ago, and we both had to walk away due to other obligations. But almost 20 years later, we're trying this again. This time, I think it's the time. It's the right time. I love you, and I have enjoyed every minute since we've been back together.
2: 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She's the love of my life. She holds me down. She takes care of the family. I love you, my wife.
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Fair is going to cherish every minute of her birthday weekend, getting some help from Cool and the Gang, this Quiet Storm edition of our Party Jams weekend on the beat of San Diego, Magic 92.5. Kelly Cole with a little more intimate celebration sounds to share with the slow jams and love songs until midnight. Still some room for you to get your favorite in. 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Now this Tuesday, our Deb will be starting some spooktacular celebrations with tickets to experience Halloween time at the Disneyland Resort when he plays the song of the day between 3 and 7. Caller 92 wins 4 tickets and qualifies for the grand prize, 2 Inspire Magic Key annual passes. This is the first time ever we've had the opportunity to do this for you. And because it's 2 for Tuesday, you'll have another chance to win and qualify with that bonus drawing. 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

0: 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Did you hear my daughter Katie got Camper of the Week?
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7: 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And, you know, yeah. 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
23: 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Everything changes. 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We deliver results through honesty. Claudia Sheinbaum, Second Report, Government of Mexico.
22: Claudia Sheinbaum speaks.
23: Here are the 5 most important pieces of good news regarding our economy. 1, the minimum wage has risen and the rate of poverty level wages is at an all-time low. 2, unemployment is among the lowest in the world. 3, inflation and the cost of the basic food basket have gone down. 4, the peso is one of the strongest currencies in the world. 5, a record high in foreign direct investment. Oh, and there have been no sudden fuel price hikes. We deliver results through honesty. Claudia Sheinbaum, Second Report, Government of Mexico.
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All you got to do is close your eyes and let the magic happen in the quiet storm. 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

0: truly joyful to report that Lionel Richie is back home in L.A. after a visit to the ICU in St. Louis for a few days after a live performance. And word is, he's doing great. Definitely something to celebrate. This Party Jams weekend in the quiet storm on the beat of San Diego, Magic 92.5. 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

0: 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If you're not focusing on what you're doing, you're not thinking about 30 years from now, you know what I mean? Right. You're really not. But we enjoy what we do, and we'll be doing it until we can't breathe.
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15: This Sunday on the National Hour, we'll talk about literacy and look back at the beginnings of television in our country. We'll discuss a topic that affects us all, mental health. We'll tell you about Aurora Reyes, a pioneer of the Mexican muralist movement. Leos and Cha look forward to seeing you this Sunday at 10 p.m. This is an RTC production by the Secretary of the Interior, Government of Mexico.
17: In the Chamber of Deputies, we've advanced to protect our democracy from the possible intervention of organized crime. With the reform to the General Law of Electoral Institutions and Procedures, the creation of the Commission for the Verification of the Integrity of Candidacies was approved. This commission will be responsible for assessing the suitability of the profiles of those aspiring to an elected office. In this way, greater certainty and confidence will be provided to citizens in our democratic system. Chamber of Deputies, 66th Legislature, Sovereignty and Social Justice.
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6: 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She says, you just got to keep dreaming a bigger dream. And I think that that's an incredible thing for somebody like her to say, who has continued to break down barriers and to make the world a better place and to just, you know, surpass any of her dreams that she had as a child, I'm sure. So I look to somebody like Oprah and say, if she can always say dream a bigger dream, then I can always say that. You know what I mean? 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
7: 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Claudia Sheinbaum speaks.
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10: At the Chamber of Deputies, we approved reforms to protect copyright against the advance of artificial intelligence. 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Chamber of Deputies, 66th Legislature, Sovereignty and Social Justice.
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13: 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I tried to form a baseball group, but I couldn't do that. But I formed Parliament, and everybody else in the school had groups and around it. And you went to Apollo, you saw that. So groups like that. And I formed Parliament, and we sang. And it was reinforced when the first time I heard Smokey and the Miracles, Shop Around, and all those songs, and Motown showed up. I was finished with it. I knew that was all I was going to do. But I knew it in grade school, that's what I was going to do.
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0: it's Jagger and Christy. Enjoy the long 4-day weekend back on Tuesday morning. And of course, that's the day we start giving away Disneyland Resort tickets.
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6: 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Me, Teddy Riley, and Aaron Hall was working out of Teddy Riley's grandmother's house, I believe it was. 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And, you know, that's the signature song. 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
2: 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Of course, that was a lot to put on a poster. We tried it even. So we decided to abbreviate it. G period, A period, P period. And then my hometown they added the band, so started calling us Gap Band.
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3: Last year, I had back pain radiating down my right leg. 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I could barely walk and had to stoop over when I did just to take pressure off the spine. I'm John Morgan of Morgan & Morgan. In my professional career, I've represented thousands of people who've had herniated discs and issues with their neck and back, but never fully appreciated what they were going through until it was my turn. It's like trying to

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8: 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This is what, I guess, industry people around and then, you know, the fans, they've made a choice. 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They've seen how long I've been at this game. And then, of course, you know, they listen to the music. And if they want to crown me, you know, I'll accept their crown. But I do take it with a grain of sand. And I understand all my humbleness and I understand all my defects. So I'm blessed every day, like you said, to even still be a character still in the game, you know. And I thank God every day that I have my job.
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1: We're JJ Fat and we're here to rock. 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See, the J is for just, the other for jamming. The F is for fresh, A-N-D, deaf. 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
7: 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And he broke down the Never Gonna Get It, Never Gonna Get It. And, you know, yeah. We went back in and redid that, and that was like, that's it.
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0: Oh, hey, Sarah. Did you hear my daughter Katie got Camper of the Week?
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0: This is the best of Jagger and Christie, weekend edition.
1: You know, there's two camps of bottle drinkers. There's the tap drinkers and there's the bottled water drinkers.
2: Christy, I'm the purified water.
1: Yeah. Drinker. So you don't like taking it. You don't like out of the tap. You don't like it.
2: I don't drink that. Me neither.
1: Isn't that weird? Because can you imagine if you told your parents back when they were, I guess, in college or whatever, that people are going to buy water and yep. say, well, you get it free. It comes from everywhere. It's everywhere.
2: Yeah,
1: it's
2: the water.
1: Yeah. Mm. And now they have the bottled water has stuff in it now, like vitamins. And-
2: mm-hmm. Well, yeah. It's you can get some water that
3: fancy water.
2: Yeah, has good enzymes in it for your body. And, yeah.
1: Does that really help?
3: I don't know. I actually watched this thing on Netflix where this like water connoisseur and he was talking about like how you need the waters that have all the minerals and mm-hmm. all that. And I was like, okay, makes sense.
2: Yeah, you shouldn't strip it all down.
3: Yeah. Yeah, that's what I think. Yeah.
1: So what comes out of the tap? Is a tap that's filtered, so it doesn't have that stuff? I remember stories when I was a kid that they would put, they put fluoride in the water for cavities. Do you remember that?
2: I don't think they do it for cavities.
3: Yeah.
2: They do put fluoride in the water, and too much of it's just not good for you.
1: 7 out of 10 said that they trust their tap water is safe to drink, but only 1 in 4 refuse to drink it.
2: It tastes different.
3: It does.
1: Does it really, seriously, does it taste
3: to
1: different?
3: Me, it tastes like metal.
2: Mm-hmm.
1: Really?
2: Yeah.
1: Because I always wonder if I were to give like Christy a bottle of water that was really bottled water, and then a bottle of water that I filled up with a tap, if she would know the difference.
3: You can definitely
2: dissect my psyche.
3: You can definitely taste the difference.
1: Really?
2: I think so. And it just is. Yeah, I think you can taste.
3: Like I'm 100% sure that you can taste the difference.
2: I can taste the difference.
3: If you think hard enough, you definitely can.
1: Yeah.
2: I can taste the difference between Evian. But I'll buy a bottle of water and then I'll refill it with the purified water.
1: Yeah, okay. I don't even shop for water for Christy because I don't know exactly which one to get because I know there are a few you really like.
2: Mm-hmm. Yeah, and there's some that are pH balanced. Yeah. And I like to have those.
1: This is weird. 36% of people said that they always end up refilling their plastic bottle with tap water. So
2: never done that.
3: If I'm like, I don't know.
1: So you bought the water and then now you just fill it up with the tap water.
2: Well, the purified water out of the purifier.
3: If it's my only choice out and about, then yes.
1: Yeah.
3: If it's really hot, then you gotta do what
2: you gotta
3: do.
2: That's not even a choice. I mean, if I had to, I would, and I didn't have any water anywhere near me, which is not, never happened.
3: Mm-hmm.
2: And I was dying of thirst and there was a bubbler. Or a water fountain.
1: Yeah. Bubblers, that's what they call them in Milwaukee.
2: I would drink out of it.
3: Bubblers.
1: Christy, with water, if we ever go anywhere, like we fly somewhere, we have a bottle from the house to the airport, which goes into the trash can if it's not finished.
2: No, I drink it.
1: Well, yeah, and then we go through security, and then the first thing you got to do is find a place that sells water.
3: Because you don't like to be dehydrated on a flight.
2: No.
1: How many glasses of water do you think you're supposed to drink in a day?
2: Glasses or gallons?
3: Yeah. No, I know a gallon is like good.
1: A gallon of water?
3: Yes. Okay, so I have my hydro flask and it's 32 ounces. I try throughout a day, I try to drink like 3 or 4 of these.
2: That's exactly what I do.
3: Yeah.
1: Man, that's a lot of water. Eight glasses is what recommended a day. Most people get 4.5, about half of it.
2: That's like so 19.
0: Yeah. 92.5.
3: Especially when it's extra dry, like it's an extra dry out.
4: Hot, dry. And if you're working out, if you work out a lot, like run and hike and lift weights and stuff, mm-hmm. I shoot for a gallon of water a day.
3: Yeah.
1: Gosh, a gallon.
4: And I have no doubt I get that in.
1: Good
4: it's
1: for you.
4: Pretty easy.
2: And I think there's a formula too where you take your weight and 10%.
1: Yeah. And if you drink
2: of your weight is the number.
1: And you have to add more water if you're drinking tequila, right? Because
4: that
1: actually dries you out.
3: Yeah,
1: that dries
3: chaser.
1: You out.
4: Yeah,
3: it's
4: one tequila, one glass of
3: lime.
1: Perfect.
3: Water.
1: I can do that one.
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1: Hey, Jill. You know the old sugar daddy. They be tricking, they tell them girls.
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2: 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Let us know what's going on, and we always get to the truth with War of the Roses. Carmen's on the line this morning. Good morning, Carmen.
3: Good morning.
4: Hey, Carmen, so you and Daniel, sounds like you got hot and heavy pretty quick, huh?
3: Yeah, we met and we hit it off really quickly, and then like 3 months later, I got a tattoo, and we got matching tattoos, but it's a romantic, but now I feel like, he's always been like kind of pulling back a little bit, and then, he feels like we'll have plans, and at the last minute, he like backs out.
2: Oh.
3: And he can't come over, and he's got so much to do, and he doesn't have time for me anymore, and I'm getting a little freaked out.
2: Right. So can I just ask you, so you got his name tattooed on you?
3: Yes.
2: And you guys had been going out for how long before you did that, Carmen?
3: 1 month.
2: Oh, Carmen.
4: Oh, boy. And did he tattoo your name?
3: Yes.
4: Oh.
2: All right.
4: Whoa, you are a brave girl, Carmen.
3: Well, I felt like, it was true love,
2: Sure, right, okay.
4: And so now you're just getting the vibe. Do you know for a fact he's seeing someone, or?
3: Well, I don't know for sure, but I have a really strong suspicion because, his phone's always going off when we're together, and then one day I heard him take the call into the other room. He said it was work, and then he said he called somebody baby. So if it's at work, then he's having an affair at work. But who calls their friend's baby?
2: Yeah. Well, here's what we can do, Carmen. We can call up Daniel, and we can offer him a dozen romantic roses that he can send to anybody that he wants. Now, he won't know that you're listening in, so we'll just see what name he says. Let's get him on the line, and we hope that he says the name that he's tattooed on his body.
4: Somewhere.
2: Carmen.

0: Good morning. I'm looking for Daniel.
1: Yes, speaking.
0: How's it going, Daniel? My name is Rex, and I work at a brand new flower shop that just opened up called Dandelion Delight. And the reason for the call is because we're currently running a promotion where we would like to offer you a dozen free romantic red roses to send to anyone you'd like. Basically, all we ask for is if you could just kind of spread the word about our flower shop. We are a new flower shop, so we just kind of want to get our name out there.
1: All right. I'm not going to give you a credit card number or nothing, but I'll do it.
0: Okay, perfect. Yeah, we don't need any of your personal information, no credit card, nothing like that. All I'm going to need from you is just the name of who you'd like to send these flowers to.
1: Send it to Alicia.
0: Okay, perfect. And there is going to be room on the card for a message. Is there anything you'd like to say?
1: Just write for my girl. And just sign it, Daniel.
2: Hey, Daniel, it's Jagger and Christy at Magic 92.5. It's a thing we do called War of the Roses. And we understand that you have a tattoo on your body. Carmen, I think, is the name. And Carmen has been listening in on the other line. Say hello, Carmen.
3: Who the f*** is Alicia? Daniel. This is your girlfriend, you jack.
1: It's some kind of joke or something? It's a prank?
3: No, you answer the question first. Who's Alicia?
1: She's just someone I know at work.
3: Oh, someone you know for my girl?
1: She's my assistant.
3: She's what?
1: She's my assistant, so.
3: Your assistant. What does she assist you with?
1: She's just my assistant, so I don't know.
3: For my girl.
1: What's the big deal?
3: Is that new blonde chick?
1: What's the big deal? Yes. So what?
3: You told me that you love me, that we're supposed to be together, and you're sending somebody flowers?
1: I don't like the way you're going about doing this. I don't know what game you're playing right now with this, but no, I'm not doing nothing wrong.
3: You're not doing anything wrong. It takes a radio station to find out that you're cheating on me.
1: Well, why do you think I'm cheating on you?
3: Girl? You told me I was your girl, Jack. I just put your name on my ass.
1: Hey, quick, you know what? I think you need to calm down.
3: Really?
1: Yeah, I think you need to calm down because I think you're just...
3: Sweat
1: some something that it's not. And I call, and just because I say it's for my girl, I mean, I call people honey and...
2: Yeah, but Daniel, you sent along a dozen romantic red roses
4: with
2: that. Yeah,
4: that's kind of intimate.
2: Yeah.
1: Well, I don't think I mean it that way.
2: Oh,
3: really? You're such a liar. I should never have gotten that stupid tattoo. What? You son of a bitch. You lied to me.
1: Let me check
3: your cell phone.
1: I don't see why you have to do that.
3: Then if you're not doing anything wrong, then you let me check your cell phone.
1: I don't think I'm doing anything wrong. I don't think you have any right to invade my privacy like that.
3: Invade your privacy?
1: Yeah.
3: You invaded my epidermis. I got your freaking name on my
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6: 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And you went to Apollo, you saw that. 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And I formed Parliament, and we sang. And it was reinforced when the first time I heard Smokin' the Miracles, Shop Around, and all those songs, and Motown showed up. I was finished with it. I knew I was. That was all I was going to do. But I knew it in grade school, that's what I was going to do.
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0: This is the best of Jagger and Christy, weekend edition.
1: Came across another list of these. They're pretty good. Some of these are like for working, which is kind of cool. Someone says, try to get on good terms with the secretaries at your company. Hmm. They are the people who can most easily help cover for you when you make a mistake. Mm. This is kind of true. They say secretaries, tech support, and janitors are the true power in office buildings.
2: Oh.
1: Make friends, remember birthdays, you can get pretty much anything you need. That's pretty
2: tough for work. Yeah. Thanks to Joy.
3: Yes.
1: Exactly.
2: We remember everyone's birthday.
3: Exactly. Yep.
1: When you are angry with somebody, write down the reason why, sleep on it for a night. If you're still angry in the morning, talk to them. This technique has saved me from making a big deal out of relatively small issues. You know, in the heat of the moment, you always blow it up bigger than it really is.
3: Yeah.
1: Just hold your tongue for a minute.
2: Pick your battles.
1: Yeah, exactly.
2: Pick your battles. You know, save your assertiveness for the more bigger battles.
1: There you go. I do this hack all the time. I did this just a couple of days ago. Before you start any household repair, search it on YouTube.
2: So you do that
1: Sam,
2: a lot.
1: So just the other day, Sam wanted to hang bike racks. And we had to drill into concrete, into cement. And we didn't really know how to do that. Mm-hmm. So what I do, I text her the YouTube video.
3: Yes. Mm-hmm.
1: That was pretty good.
2: Did it help?
3: It made it so much easier, especially if you're like, if you visually learn things.
2: Yeah,
3: you
2: I think
3: know?
2: It gives you a little confidence.
3: Yeah. Like, okay, I see what they're doing. Yeah. I can try to mimic it.
2: I learn like that as well.
3: Me too,
2: I have to see, feel, touch instead of just read the words.
3: Exactly, yep.
1: How about this? Use a slice of bread to pick up shattered glass. It gets up every little piece. I never even thought about it.
3: That's a good one.
1: I mean, how many times have you gotten the broom and the dustpan and gone over and over and over? Especially like if you had dogs and stuff, you're always afraid they're going to walk on it. Mm-hmm. A piece of toast. How about that? Or a piece of bread. this is a great one. Don't ask your significant other where he or she wants to eat. Remember, you always do that. Where do you want to eat? I don't know. Where do you want to eat? I don't know.
3: Circles.
2: So, I don't even ask that question anymore.
1: No. Well, here's what you do.
2: Instead, I'm making a chicken bowl.
1: Instead, tell him or her to guess where you're taking them and then go to the first place that they guess.
2: Well, then you'd have to take me somewhere.
1: Well, yeah, but that's the whole idea. I mean,
2: ordering Grubhub.
1: Well, if you don't want to eat out, don't ask. That's what you do.
3: There you go.
1: Slow cookers are like magic. I toss everything in before I leave for work, and I have a delicious meal ready when I get home, even when I don't feel like cooking, dinner is already made.
3: Nice.
1: Yeah. That's smart. Those things are scary to me. You turn them on, you leave the house.
3: Yeah, I don't know about that.
1: It's a lot of pressure.
2: My mom did it when I was growing up. And there was always something for dinner that was warm.
3: Yeah.
1: Let's see. Cut toxic people from your life. This is a good one.
3: Life hack.
1: It has zero negative consequences and will make your life 100% better.
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1: That's a good one.
3: Love that one.
1: Yeah, just cut them out of
3: I
1: your
3: life.
1: I
3: love all of those.
1: I know, they're really good, huh?
3: I fixed my toilet watching a YouTube video. It was really simple, but for me, it was like, no, what do I do now?
1: But sometimes all you need to do is see how someone did it and how they took it apart.
3: And then it's like, that makes sense. That's so easy. And
1: I'm telling you.
3: Now I know what happened because I was just asked recently, hey, what's your current favorite restaurant? And that's where we went.
1: See? Oh, someone's using it already.
3: Life hack.
1: That's so good.
3: That I live by. It's if you don't like something, change it. If you can't change it, change the way you think about it.
1: Oh, that's good too. I like that.
3: I live by that one.
1: Sounds like a real long
3: words
1: bumper
3: of
1: sticker.
3: Wisdom.
1: From Sam.
3: Sam is the words of wisdom.
1: Say it one more time, Sam, because they're really good.
3: If you don't like something, change it. If you can't change it, change the way you think about it.
2: I don't like that I have to make the coffee every morning.
1: Well, we gotta change the way you think about it.
3: Then ask Jack.
2: Can we get the overnight person to do it?
3: Yes.
2: So it's ready when I get in?
3: Yep. That'd be awesome.
1: I think it's Sam, isn't it? Sam, is that you? You're in the overnight.
2: Or changing the way I think about it, just stop drinking coffee.
3: There you go.
2: I have done that. I could do that again.
1: Let's not go nuts. Let's not go nuts.
2: Not overthink it.
1: Right, exactly.
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1: You gotta fight for your right.
2: 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Did you hear my daughter Katie got Camper of the Week?
3: That's a big deal.
4: We got a big deal, too. Right, Mom?
3: Honey, shh.
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8: 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So he listened to it, and he thought about it, and he went back in and said, okay, here's what we're going to do. And he broke down the Never Gonna Get It, Never Gonna Get It. And, you know, yeah. We went back in and redid that, and that was like, that's it.
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6: I went through so many stage names. I had Scrappy. I had Tornado. I had Flash Gordon. I had 50-50. I had Infrared. Man, I had so many names. But then I needed a name that best described who I was as a person. So Genuine was good. And plus my real name is Elgin. So I just took the Genuine.

0: This is the best of Jagger and Christie, weekend edition.
1: Maybe it's because I'm amateur when it comes to grocery shopping, but from time to time, when I pull my cart or my basket up, I always wonder if people are like looking at what I'm buying and making any kind of judgments.
2: Mm-hmm. And definitely.
3: Yes, we are.
1: And then I came across this stat. 72% of people worry that other shoppers are looking at their carts and making judgment. Here's the scary part. 67% of people admit they do judge.
3: Well, yeah.
1: Do you ever worry about that?
2: I mean, I'm watching, but I don't really care too
3: much. I feel like if they're judging me, they're judging me because I have to put everything on the checkout stand in a certain order.
2: Oh, yeah, because that's how they bag it.
3: Yeah.
2: Is that what you mean?
1: Well, I think they probably like that you do that. It helps them.
3: No, but I know. But I mean, you know, if anyone's behind me, I know they're judging me going, oh, she's a little.
2: Here she goes again.
1: It's her again. How did I get behind her again?
3: Obsessed.
2: Seriously. No, I'm the same way. My mom always taught me how to do it, organize it. You're not going to put a box of nails with your, like, celery. You know what I mean? Like,
3: no, you're not. You're not going to put your fresh fruit with your meat.
2: Yeah, your canned. Yeah, exactly.
3: No. And you're going to put, like, the heavier items toward the front, like the juices and the, you know.
2: Yep. If they go to the bottom.
3: Yeah.
2: The bottom of the bag.
1: Guys, slow down. I'm writing all this down. Hang on.
3: Yeah. So, and then you're certainly not going to put your little tiny items if you're buy like aspirin or what have you, and that goes at the end.
2: At the end, so it goes on top.
3: On the top. Yeah. Yeah, so
2: along
3: there's an order
2: eggs.
3: To that. So that's what I feel judged about, but I don't care because I'm going to do it that way because I'm the one that's got to either pack it or unpack it when I get home.
1: Exactly.
2: <Yeah.
1: laughs> Here's the reason I worry about getting judged. I'll show up because I'm not buying groceries for us for like a couple of weeks. So I'm just going in to get stuff that I like.
3: Yeah,
1: so
3: that's
1: just
3: stuff you like.
1: I waltz up with a 2-liter bottle of Coke and some Cheetos and powdered donuts. And I'm thinking the person behind me is like, oh, what's the matter with this guy?
3: Oh,
1: Mr. Healthy.
3: Wife must do the real shopping.
1: Exactly. And then they go, do you want a bag with that? I go, no, I'm going to eat the donuts in the car on the way home.
2: On the way home.
0: 2.5.
2: Put some napkins in the bag, ma'am.
4: I literally went into Sprouts one day because I had to have guacamole, like I was dying.
1: Yes.
4: So I went in, I got the biggest, most readiest avocado. It's the only thing. And I had to stand in line for a little bit.
1: Yeah.
4: And I get to the checkout and she looks at me. She's like, is this seriously the only thing you came in for? And I was like, girl, I got it.
3: And she was judging you.
1: She was judging you.
2: Okay, there's one.
4: I feel like the checkers judge you a lot.
1: Yeah, she was. Yeah.
2: I judge when someone, not judge, but my mom used to do it when with our nieces.
1: Oh, here we go.
2: She would just pop open a bag of Cheetos for my niece. I'm like, what are you? We didn't even pay for it yet. She's like, it's fine. We will. And I'm like,
3: if you're hungry, that's fair game.
1: No, it's not.
2: In the grocery
1: store. No, I agree with you. No, you can't open stuff and be eating and drinking. No.
3: Well, you're going to pay for it anyway.
1: It's not
2: weird.
1: It's not a restaurant.
2: But my mom does it, and I just,
1: it's a grocery store.
3: You know what? Yes. When I was standing in line yesterday at Sprouts, and I bought these cherries that I had.
1: I'm glad I wasn't there. If you tell me you opened the burrito, I'm glad
3: did.
1: I wasn't there.
3: I ate two cherries in the checkout line.
2: You're just checking it out.
3: And then I had to figure out where to throw the pits.
2: See?
4: Wait, that's what I'm saying. Where did you throw them?
1: Now I'm curious. Yeah, where did you put them?
4: Where'd they go?
2: They're in her pocket.
1: I don't think you want
4: to know. Let's just move on to the next question.
3: I put them in my pocket.
1: You may not want to know that answer.
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1: War of the Roses.
2: It's War of the Roses. 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Let us know what's going on, and we always get to the truth with War of the Roses. Carmen's on the line this morning. Good morning, Carmen.
3: Good morning.
4: Hey, Carmen, so you and Daniel, sounds like you got hot and heavy pretty quick, huh?
3: Yeah, we met and we hit it off really quickly, and then like 3 months later, I got a tattoo, and we got matching tattoos, but it's a romantic, but now I feel like, he's always been like kind of pulling back a little bit, and then, he feels like we'll have plans, and at the last minute, he like backs out.
2: Oh.
3: And he can't come over, and he's got so much to do, and he doesn't have time for me anymore, and I'm getting a little freaked out.
2: Right. So can I just ask you, so you got his name tattooed on you?
3: Yes.
2: And you guys had been going out for how long before you did that, Carmen?
3: 1 month.
2: Oh, Carmen.
4: Oh, boy. And did he tattoo your name?
3: Yes.
4: Oh.
2: All right.
4: Whoa, you are a brave girl, Carmen.
3: Well, I felt like, it was true love,
2: Sure, right, okay.
4: And so now you're just getting the vibe. Do you know for a fact he's seeing someone, or?
3: Well, I don't know for sure, but I have a really strong suspicion because, his phone's always going off when we're together. And then one day I heard him take the call into the other room. He said it was work. And then he said he called somebody baby. So if it's at work, then he's having an affair at work. But who calls their friend's baby?
2: Yeah. Well. Well, here's what we can do, Carmen. We can call up Daniel, and we can offer him a dozen romantic roses that he can send to anybody that he wants. Now, he won't know that you're listening in, so we'll just see what name he says. Let's get him on the line, and we hope that he says the name that he's tattooed on his body.
4: Is somewhere.
2: Carmen.

0: Good morning. I'm looking for Daniel.
1: Yes, speaking.
0: How's it going, Daniel? My name is Rex, and I work at a brand new flower shop that just opened up called Dandelion Delight. And the reason for the call is because we're currently running a promotion where we would like to offer you a dozen free romantic red roses to send to anyone you'd like. Basically, all we ask for is if you could just kind of spread the word about our flower shop. We are a new flower shop, so we just kind of want to get our name out there.
1: All right. I'm not going to give you a credit card number or nothing, but I'll do it.
0: Okay, perfect. Yeah, we don't need any of your personal information, no credit card, nothing like that. All I'm going to need from you is just the name of who you'd like to send these flowers to.
1: Send it to Alicia.
0: Okay, perfect. And there is going to be room on the card for a message. Is there anything you'd like to say?
1: Just write for my girl. Daniel.
2: Hey, Daniel, it's Jagger and Christy at Magic 92.5. It's a thing we do called War of the Roses, and we understand that you have a tattoo on your body. Carmen, I think, is the name, and Carmen has been listening in on the other line. Say hello, Carmen.
3: Who the f*** is Alicia? Oh. Daniel.
1: What?
3: This is your girlfriend, you jack.
1: It's some kind of joke or something? It's a prank?
3: No, you answer the question first. Who's Alicia?
1: She's just someone I know at work.
3: Oh, someone you know for my girl?
1: She's my assistant.
3: She's what?
1: She's my assistant, so...
3: Your assistant. What does she assist you with?
1: She's just my assistant, so I don't know what's...
3: For my girl.
1: What's the big deal?
3: Is that new blonde chick?
1: What's the big deal? Yes, so what?
3: You told me that you love me, that we're supposed to be together, and you're sending somebody flowers?
1: I don't like the way you're going about doing this. I don't know what game you're playing right now with this, but no, I'm not doing nothing wrong.
3: You're not doing anything wrong. It takes a radio station to find out that you're cheating on me.
1: Well, why do you think I'm cheating on you?
3: Girl? You told me I was your girl, Jack. I just put your name on my ass.
1: Hey, quick, you know what? I think you need to calm down.
3: Really?
1: Yeah, I think you need to calm down because I think you're just...
3: Sweat
1: some something that it's not. And I call, and just because I say it's for my girl, I mean, I call people honey and...
2: Yeah, but Daniel, you sent along a dozen romantic red roses
4: with
2: that. Yeah,
4: that's kind of intimate.
2: Yeah.
1: Well, I don't think I mean it that way.
3: Oh, really? You're such a liar. I should never have gotten that stupid tattoo. What? You son of a bitch. You lied to me.
1: Let me
3: check your cell phone.
1: I don't see why you have to do that.
3: Then if you're not doing anything wrong, then you let me check your cell phone.
1: I don't think I'm doing anything wrong. I don't think you have any right to invade my privacy like that.
3: Invade your privacy?
1: Yeah.
3: You invaded my epidermis. I got your freaking name on my
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3: Lonnie Jordan of War.
4: During the Vietnam War, our manager at the time, we were in Japan walking down the street, and there was like seven guys out of Long Beach, Compton, San Pedro, Harbor City walking down the street in Japan. And he's walking behind us with the promoter. He yelled at us and said, "Hey, fellas, thank God I know you guys." I mean, here we are. Look like we came from a battlefield. And that's what he said. "You guys look like you just came from a battlefield." Ah, you guys, battlefield, war. We waged war against wars on the streets and abroad. It shoots melodies, rhythms, and most of all, harmony. Don't forget that. Harmony.
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0: This is the best of Jagger and Christy, weekend edition.
1: Yeah, free therapy. I came across this thing. It's pretty interesting. Now, Christy, you have, Dana, you have a friend who's a therapist.
2: Yes.
1: And
2: she is.
1: So every, she'll, like, I'll say something to her, and she'll go, well, Jagger, how does that make you feel?
3: Really?
1: That's like her go-to.
2: That's her go-to.
1: His go-to, yeah.
2: She's got some good ones, though.
1: Yeah. So these are some women who are sharing the question that their therapist asked them that made everything click. Mm. All right? And so you may relate to some of these. One lady says, my therapist said, if you weren't related to your relatives, would you be friends with them? And if not, then why does it matter so much to you what they think?
2: Mm. Oh, that's cool. Kind of a good point.
3: Yeah, right? I like that.
2: That's just sometimes you just got to get along with people.
1: Yeah. If you weren't related to your relatives, would you still be friends with them? Boy, that's an interesting question,
3: that
1: isn't
3: is,
1: it?
3: Yeah.
1: Wow, I don't know.
3: I never thought about that, actually.
1: No. How about this one? Is that going to matter 5 years from now? How about 5 months? How about 5 days? Will it even matter 5 hours from now? Then why are you wasting more than 5 minutes worrying about it?
2: Well, you know, and it's so true because sometimes, you know, you just get stuck in your head.
3: Absolutely.
2: And you got to get out of your head and say, whatever. Yeah. You know, just move on. Mm-hmm. Forward motion.
1: And, you know, there's some things in life that you think back on that seem like, oh my gosh, it was just like the epitome of everything going on in the world. And then now you look back on it, you go, well, that wasn't really that big of a deal.
3: Seriously.
1: I don't know why I worried so much about it. Because now who cares about it, really? It doesn't even matter. This is a great one. This is almost like, how does that make you feel? This is a good one. And is that working for you?
2: Yes. yes.
1: That's a good one.
2: And it feels a little aggressive.
1: Yeah.
2: At first, but then when you get out of your head a little bit and think about it and go, now I guess if I'm using my power of deduction here,
1: it's not working.
2: Yep.
1: So her follow-up on that, is that working for you? She says it all the time, and it really helped me understand that there are reasons I've thought about or done things a certain way, and that isn't bad, but now that my life is different, those ways are not working for me anymore.
3: Mm.
1: So that's a great one. Oh my goodness. And how's that working for you? Ooh, boy.
2: Well, you gotta be careful how you put your intonation.
1: Well,
2: into
1: yeah,
2: that,
1: true.
2: Though,
1: yeah. Otherwise, it's snarky.
2: Snotty. Otherwise,
1: it can be snarky. Yeah.
2: Is that working for you?
3: Yes.
1: Yeah. There you go.
2: Not more like, how's that working for you?
1: Man, how's that working for you? Listen, how about this? This is a good one. If you've had a relationship go south or you broke up, this is a great one. Do you think?

0: think your grief about the relationship ending is your grief about what you think could have been and how you thought it was going to be. Let me read it again. Do you think your grief is about the relationship ending, or is your grief about what you think could have and would have been?
1: Ooh. Well, I know people in cases where it's the grief is like what could have been.
0: Yeah. Mm. And that's it. And the thing,
1: I can't. So right. In that case, they can't accept the loss and they can't move on. Yeah. And they're stuck.
2: Oh.
0: Because don't you, when you're in a relationship and you're with someone, you're always thinking about the future. Oh, this is going to be great because we're going to be able to do this. We're going to save this money. We're going to buy a house. We're going to we're going to have all that. Uh-huh. And then when that ends, are you just grieving about that your story didn't come true?
1: Yeah.
0: Not so much that the guy wasn't right.
3: Yeah. Magic 92.5 traffic.
0: A little free therapy right there.
2: I love that, actually.
0: I don't know about you guys.
2: I'm staring blankly into space right now.
0: I feel good right now. And I think the biggest one was, and is that working for you?
2: And is that working
0: And if
2: for
0: someone
2: you?
0: Comes to you, you know, sometimes you know what to say to a friend who comes to you and they go, I can't do this. I've been trying to do this. Now you can just say, well, is that working for you?
1: And I think the follow-up question to that is, what do you think you could do different?
0: Different.
2: Mm-hmm. I like that.
1: Yeah. I missed my calling.
0: Yeah, you did.
3: This is the best of Jagger and Christy.

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3: That was a big song for us, and it was from the Raise album.
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2: And it turned out to be one of the biggest songs on the album.
3: Yeah, one of the biggest songs. And it still has the same response today like it did when we first cut it.
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25: Here are the five most important pieces of good news regarding our economy. One, the minimum wage has risen and the rate of poverty level wages is at an all-time low. Two, unemployment is among the lowest in the world. Three, inflation and the cost of the basic food basket have gone down. Four, the peso is one of the strongest currencies in the world. Five, a record high in foreign direct investment. Oh, and there have been no sudden fuel price hikes. We deliver results through honesty. Claudia Sheinbaum, Second Report, Government of Mexico.
24: Claudia Sheinbaum speaks.
25: Do you know what happens when a government works for its people? Everything changes. 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Furthermore, 500,000 young people can find employment to build their futures. Through more than 18 welfare programs, we are directing over 1 trillion pesos straight to more than 32 million families. We deliver results through honesty. Claudia Sheinbaum, Second Report, Government of Mexico.

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1: Hey, here's a little something to think about before you lay your head down for slumber tonight.
2: Okay.
1: There's a woman who's gone viral with a video showing her washing her husband's pillows for the first time in 5 years.
2: Oh, dear.
1: Which I don't know why you would go that long.
2: Ew. Yeah.
1: Although I'm trying to think.
2: Maybe he doesn't want them washed.
1: Maybe not. 5 years, that's weird.
3: I think I washed our pillows maybe we're due, because it was like the end of last summer.
1: Okay, we're
3: and
1: due.
3: And I set them out in the sun to dry.
2: Are we talking about which pillows are we talking about?
1: Your bedroom
2: pillows.
1: Bed pillows.
2: The actual pillows.
3: The ones you put your head on at night.
2: Oh, I wasn't sure if we're talking about like my couch ones, but...
1: I know, your bed
2: pillows. I washed my pillowcase.
1: See, that thing, I guess I don't think about washing the actual pillow
3: no,
1: all the time.
3: No, good thing I do.
2: I don't. But they're pretty new, so I haven't even been thinking about this. So you wash them how often?
3: I don't know, once, twice a year, just to keep them fresh.
2: It depends on what pillow kind of pillow you have, too, though, right?
3: I have these spells where I go crazy.
1: Yeah.
3: And everything's got to come off, that you know, mattress pad, the whole thing.
2: Yes,
3: spray the bed down.
1: Got to.
2: I'm feeling that right now because of the mugginess.
1: But, a lot of times in between, though, you put them out in the sun.
2: Yeah, let it air
1: freshen
2: out,
1: them
2: air
1: up.
2: It
1: yeah,
2: out,
1: yeah, freshen them up a little bit. Well, so anyway, so she fills up this tub, puts her pillow in there. She puts in three different cleaning products, including laundry detergent, odor defense tablets. Oh, goodness.
3: Good call.
1: And stain remover.
2: Is that crispy?
1: The water was turned brown, and then it got darker and darker, and it reached a blackish color after 24 hours.
3: Throw those things out and get new ones.
2: Yeah, just get new pillows at that point.
3: Be mindful that you need to wash your pillows.
1: People who are watching the video were shocked to find out that the pillows weren't actually brown, but were actually white pillows to start off with.
2: That's kind of concerning.
1: She emptied the tub, removed the pillows, and there was a residue of dust, dirt, and hair in the tub. So I... So as you,
2: that's horrifying.
1: As you lay your head down tonight.
2: No.
1: Terrible. I can't imagine what that... had to have a smell to it. Am I right?
2: Oh, my God.
3: I don't know.
2: This is like the worst story ever.
3: Maybe they don't bathe very often.
2: My stomach is...
4: Which is a thing now, apparently.
1: Oh.
2: Oh, my gosh.
1: Now I'm like worried about checking in a hotel. About a hotel pillow. Don't even get started.
4: Bringing my own pillow now.
1: Yeah, no kidding.
4: Actually.
1: I'm bringing my own bed.
4: Yes.
1: Like everything.
4: Seriously.
0: This is the best of Jagger and Christy. Weekend edition.

0: Magic Mornings with Jagger and Christy. War of the Roses.
1: It's War of the Roses. Get on the website at magic925.com. Let us know what's going on, and we always get to the truth with War of the Roses. Carmen's on the line this morning. Good morning, Carmen.
2: Good morning.
3: Hey, Carmen, so you and Daniel, sounds like you got hot and heavy pretty quick, huh?
2: Yeah, we met and we hit it off really quickly, and then like 3 months later, I got a tattoo, and we got matching tattoos, but it's a romantic, but now I feel like, he's always been like kind of pulling back a little bit, and then, he feels like we'll have plans, and at the last minute, he like backs out.
1: Oh.
2: And he can't come over, and he's got so much to do, and he doesn't have time for me anymore, and I'm getting a little freaked out.
1: Right. So can I just ask you, so you got his name tattooed on you?
2: Yes.
1: And you guys had been going out for how long before you did that, Carmen?
2: 1 month.
1: Oh, Carmen.
3: Oh, boy. And did he tattoo your name?
2: Yes.
3: Oh.
1: All right.
3: Whoa, you are a brave girl, Carmen.
2: Well, I felt like, it was true love,
1: Sure, right, okay.
3: And so now you're just getting the vibe. Do you know for a fact he's seeing someone, or?
2: Well, I don't know for sure, but I have a really strong suspicion because, his phone's always going off when we're together, and then one day I heard him take the call into the other room. He said it was work, and then he said he called somebody baby. So if it's at work, then he's having an affair at work. But who calls their friend's baby?
1: Yeah. Well. It's yeah. Well, here's what we can do, Carmen. We can call up Daniel, and we can offer him a dozen romantic roses that he can send to anybody that he wants. Now, he won't know that you're listening in, so we'll just see what name he says. Let's get him on the line, and we hope that he says the name that he's tattooed on his body.
3: Somewhere.
1: Carmen.

0: Good morning. I'm looking for Daniel.
1: Speaking.
0: How's it going, Daniel? My name is Rex, and I work at a brand new flower shop that just opened up called Dandelion Delight. And the reason for the call is because we're currently running a promotion where we would like to offer you a dozen free romantic red roses to send to anyone you'd like. Basically, all we ask for is if you could just kind of spread the word about our flower shop. We are a new flower shop, so we just kind of want to get our name out there.
1: All right. I'm not going to give you a credit card number or nothing, but I'll do it.
0: Okay, perfect. Yeah, we don't need any of your personal information, no credit card, nothing like that. All I'm going to need from you is just the name of who you'd like to send these flowers to.
1: Send it to Alicia.
0: Okay, perfect. And there is going to be room on the card for a message. Is there anything you'd like to say?
1: Just write for my girl. And just sign it, Daniel.
2: Hey, Daniel, it's Jagger and Christy at Magic 92.5. It's a thing we do called War of the Roses, and we understand that you have a tattoo on your body. Carmen, I think, is the name, and Carmen has been listening in on the other line. Say hello, Carmen.
3: Who the f*** is Alicia? Oh. Daniel. This is your girlfriend, you jack.
1: Is it some kind of joke or something? It's a prank?
3: No, you answer the question first. Who's Alicia?
1: She's just someone I know at work.
3: Oh, someone you know for my girl?
1: She's my assistant.
3: She's what?
1: She's my assistant, so.
3: Your assistant. What does she assist you with?
1: She's just my assistant, so I don't know what's
3: for my girl.
1: What's the big deal?
3: Is that new blonde chick?
1: What's the big deal? Yes. So what?
3: You told me that you love me, that we're supposed to be together, and you're sending somebody flowers?
1: I don't like the way you're going about doing this. I don't know what game you're playing right now with this, but no, I'm not doing nothing wrong.
3: You're not doing anything wrong. It takes a radio station to find out that you're cheating on me.
1: Well, why do you think I'm cheating on you?
3: Girl? You told me I was your girl, Jack. I just put your name on my ass.
1: Hey, quick, you know what? I think you need to calm down.
3: Really?
1: Yeah, I think you need to calm down because I think you're just...
3: Sweat
1: is something that it's not. And I call, and just because I say it's for my girl, I mean, I call people honey and...
2: Yeah, but Daniel, you sent along a dozen romantic red roses
4: with
2: that. Yeah,
4: that's kind of intimate.
2: Yeah.
1: Well, I don't think I mean it that way.
3: Oh, really? You're such a liar. I should never have gotten that stupid tattoo. What? You son of a bitch. You lied to me.
1: Let me
3: check your cell phone.
1: I don't see why you have to do that.
3: Then if you then you're not doing anything wrong, then you let me check your cell phone.
1: I don't think I'm doing anything wrong. I don't think you have any right to invade my privacy like that.
3: Invade your privacy?
1: Yeah.
3: You invaded my epidermis. I got your freaking name on my
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2: I Want to Fix You Up was a song that was written and recorded for the movie New Jack City. And it was a lot of fun to record. Actually, the big story was we weren't even going to record that song in the beginning. It was going to be Christopher Williams, and we were presented with I'm Dreaming. But we wanted I Want to Fix You Up, the track. We loved the track. It was awesome. It was right up our alley with the whole hip-hop doo-wop sound. And Christopher Williams turned that one down. So I bet he kicked himself later for that one. We were happy to get that track.
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1: One of the things that sort of led to the mystique of her dad, Donnie Boy, was the fact that he had, in the living room, there was a recliner. And nobody, and I mean nobody, sat in that recliner except him.
2: It wasn't even a recliner.
1: It did kick back though a little bit.
2: Just
1: right?
2: A little bit. Yeah. But it wasn't like a dad chair, feet up recliner.
1: Did your dad have a dad chair?
3: Yes. And I know my boyfriend's dad has a dad chair still.
1: Was it like Christy's dad? Was it like nobody ever sat in that chair? Nobody even joked around about sitting in the chair.
3: Yeah, I've never seen anyone. No one sits in my boyfriend's dad's chair.
1: Isn't that amazing?
3: And this is the recliner. That's why it's familiar.
2: Just something you respect.
3: Yes.
1: Yeah.
3: Exactly.
1: I would sometimes sit in the living room. Everybody would be in there, and I would think to myself, wow, what would happen if the room was empty and I just happened to sit in his chair and then he walked in the room? Oh my God.
2: He wouldn't yell at you.
1: I don't know. No. It's terrifying. I'm not sure what would have happened.
2: Never.
3: Probably just going to look at you like,
2: No, what happened is, when we were growing up, sit in it sometimes, but what would happen if dad walked in the room, you got up.
3: You got up, yes.
2: And there was no conversation.
1: Right.
2: There was nothing verbal about it. Totally unspoken, right?
1: Yes.
2: Yeah. Yeah, you just got up, sit down,
3: and move.
1: Listen to this. 66% of people admit to having unofficial assigned seating in their house.
3: Yeah.
1: That's a lot of folks.
2: And I don't know why that is. I always tend to gravitate to the same spot, too. Mm-hmm. And I question myself sometimes, why do I do that?
1: I don't know. Why do we do that? Because I'm thinking about it now, and we sit at the dinner table, same.
3: Mm-hmm. Uh-huh.
1: Couch in the living room watching TV, same.
3: Yes, same.
1: Bedroom, same side of the bed.
3: Yep.
1: Which, that's my fault.
2: Yeah.
1: That one's on me. I don't know. We've always had the side's always been, I can't sleep if it's different.
3: Yeah.
1: I don't know why. Have you ever tried just switching one night?
3: No, because my alarm clock.
1: Oh, it's horrible.
2: Yeah, you know, you have your stuff
1: junk.
2: Set up.
3: That's my side.
1: You got your junk.
2: Yeah, that's your side.
3: Feel weird. Feel
2: we
3: weird.
2: Negotiated a switch once.
1: We did.
3: Because of the TV, right?
2: Yeah, because of the TV.
1: I didn't sleep well for 6 months.
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3: Decided for 6 months?
2: No, we finally, it took.
1: But because I used to be on the left side, and Chris used to be on the right side, looking at the bed.
2: Uh-huh.
1: Now it's flipped.
3: Yeah, big time.
1: You know, we may next year flip it the other way around.
2: Yeah, make it to 24 years, too.
1: Exactly.
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2: Well, you know, it's like Oprah Winfrey says. She says, you just got to keep dreaming a bigger dream. And I think that that's an incredible thing for somebody like her to say, who has continued to break down barriers and to make the world a better place and to just, you know, surpass any of her dreams that she had as a child, I'm sure. So I look to somebody like Oprah and say, if she can always say dream a bigger dream, then I can always say that. You know what I mean? That's something to aspire to.
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0: This is the best of Jagger and Christy, weekend edition.
1: Yeah. Christy, you have any phobia of anything else?
2: I do. I need a moment.
1: A moment. Sam, any phobias?
3: Yeah, rats.
1: Rats?
2: Yeah, I don't like
3: that.
2: Yeah.
3: The thing is, I have nothing against the animal. I don't wish death upon it, but right. I just get like chills.
1: Yeah. Spiders, same thing.
2: Yeah.
1: That's arachnophobia, isn't that what that is?
2: That's arachnophobia. Yeah. I found a very strange looking spider in my garden yesterday.
3: Yes.
1: How far from the house was that? I can't recognize where that was.
2: You can't?
1: No, where was that?
2: It's
1: in the back. Backyard?
2: Right out back.
1: Uh-oh.
3: It's right in front of the back door.
2: Yeah.
1: It's arachnophobia. Get rid of that thing.
2: It's, well, people are saying it's just a little orb weaver. It doesn't look like an orb weaver to me, though. It looks like it has claws.
3: Yeah, I saw.
1: Spiders don't have claws.
2: Well, this one looks like
1: it does. I'm moving. If this spider has claws,
2: well,
1: I'm
2: trying to get on this. I try to join this spider group on Facebook so they can identify it for me.
1: That's the great thing about Facebook. There's a group for everything,
2: yeah,
1: isn't it?
2: I'm waiting for a response.
1: Here are some phobias that a lot of people don't know of, and these are real phobias. There's a thing called xanthophobia, which is the fear of the color yellow. And so,
2: really?
1: People have this. They're afraid of objects that are yellow, like school buses and flowers.
3: Oh, man.
1: And they may avoid yellow at all costs.
3: Oh.
1: But just replace yellow with rat, and you'll understand how you feel.
3: I feel 100.
1: Globophobia is the fear of balloons.
2: Really?
3: I can kind of see that.
2: I've never heard of anyone being afraid of a balloon.
1: In some people, the fear is so great that even seeing a balloon on television will trigger an intense anxiety attack.
3: Okay.
1: How about this one? I'm actually afraid of the name of the phobias. They're hard to say, I'll be honest. Okay, hang on. Omphalophobia is the fear of belly buttons.
3: Oh.
2: Whatever could a belly button do to you? That would be so scary.
3: You're going to get sucked in.
1: People avoid...
2: What?
1: I don't know how deep that is. People will actually put a Band-Aid over their belly button to avoid looking at it, and sometimes avoid places where belly buttons might be exposed, like the beach. And it's not funny. I understand. Again, put a rat in a belly button, and you'll see the lady that cuts my hair. I find this fascinating. Has this phobia? It's called chatophobia, and it's the fear of hair.
2: And she's a
1: hairstylist. She cuts hair for a living.
3: What?
1: But her deal with it is that she doesn't like. She doesn't like seeing hair on the ground for whatever reason. Like when you cut the hair.
2: Does that mean she has to clean it up?
1: Yeah, well, somebody else does that. Somebody else does that. But yeah, she just does. She even her own hair in her own bathroom. But she sees a pile of hair in the bathroom, it freaks her out.
3: Oh, no.
1: I think a lot of folks have this one. Ergophobia, the fear of work.
2: Well, don't we all?
1: Right? People tend to have extreme anxieties associated with their place of work or environment. Others may have a fear of manual labor or the act of working itself. Still, others may have a fear of finding a job. And that's very scary.
2: The act of working.
1: I'm afraid of the act of working. Vestophobia is the fear of clothing. And people, it may be a specific garment that they're afraid of, or the fear of tight-fitting clothing that causes them anxiety.
2: Dax has that. My cousin's a little kid.
1: Yes. And
2: that boy will strip it down anywhere, anytime.
1: Right. And Kyle.
2: She's got to be so careful.
1: Our nephew Kyle, his was more of a, he had an allergic reaction, I think, to, so if he wore jeans that were too tight around the waist, remember, he would get like a rash from that thing. And then here's one. I know it's weird. I don't even know how he got on this. Years ago, we were talking about a phobia, and we got onto this phobia called It's called trypophobia.
3: Oh yeah,
1: you know what that is?
3: It's the holes one.
1: Yes.
3: Oh my god,
1: the lines lit up. I couldn't believe how many people were afraid of holes. And so think like a lotus seed pod.
3: Yeah,
1: it's got all the holes in it.
3: Yep.
1: A honeycomb.
2: Really?
1: Yeah.
3: Yes.
2: Wow.
3: Oh, it's a huge. A couple of my friends have it.
2: The only hole I'm afraid of is sinkholes.
3: Yep, that's a good hole to be scared of.
1: Yeah, that'd be a good one. Yeah.
0: Magic 92.5.
2: Traffic. They could be everywhere. They could be anywhere.
1: That one's called Syncophobia Holio. I think it's
4: It's kind of okay now.
1: Yeah.
3: Holio.
1: Man.
4: I have a weird fear, especially as a traffic reporter, when you drive on a connector, like say North 805 to the West 8.
1: Yeah.
4: I have to really like talk to myself.
1: Really?
4: I have to be like, it's okay. Yeah. I mean, there's like a freeway over you. You're over a freeway.
2: Yeah, I know what you mean.
4: right? There's just like that moment of just like, I am really counting on all of this cement to not
2: don't
4: crush me.
2: Want
4: right
2: to be
4: now
2: in that area?
1: I get
2: that
1: it.
4: Just
1: quick.
4: Like, okay, people, let's just keep it going.
1: But isn't it funny that you do traffic for a living and that's one of your phobias? Yeah. I'm afraid afraid of radios.
4: You are.
1: I'm only kidding. It's just a joke. I'm not really afraid of radios.
0: This is the Best of Jack.

0: Celtic Mornings with Jagger and Christy. War of the Roses.
1: It's War of the Roses. 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Let us know what's going on, and we always get to the truth with War of the Roses. Carmen's on the line this morning. Good morning, Carmen.
2: Good morning.
3: Hey, Carmen, so you and Daniel, sounds like you got hot and heavy pretty quick, huh?
2: Yeah, we met and we hit it off really quickly, and then like 3 months later, I got a tattoo, and we got matching tattoos, but it's a romantic, but now I feel like, he's always been like kind of pulling back a little bit, and then, he feels like we'll have plans, and at the last minute, he like backs out.
1: Oh.
2: And he can't come over, and he's got so much to do, and he doesn't have time for me anymore, and I'm getting a little freaked out.
1: Right. So can I just ask you, so you got his name tattooed on you?
2: Yes.
1: And you guys had been going out for how long before you did that, Carmen?
2: 1 month.
1: Oh, Carmen.
3: Oh, boy. And did he tattoo your name?
2: Yes.
3: Oh.
1: All right.
3: Whoa, you are a brave girl, Carmen.
2: Well, I felt like, it was true love,
1: Sure, right, okay.
3: Well, and so now you're just getting the vibe. Do you know for a fact he's seeing someone, or?
2: Well, I don't know for sure, but I have a really strong suspicion because, his phone's always going off when we're together, and then one day I heard him take the call into the other room. He said it was work, and then he said he called somebody baby. So if it's at work, then he's having an affair at work. But who calls their friend's baby?
1: Yeah. Well, here's what we can do, Carmen. We can call up Daniel, and we can offer him a dozen romantic roses that he can send to anybody that he wants. Now, he won't know that you're listening in, so we'll just see what name he says. Let's get him on the line, and we hope that he says the name that he's tattooed on his body.
3: Somewhere.
1: Carmen.

0: Good morning. I'm looking for Daniel.
1: Yes, speaking.
0: How's it going, Daniel? My name is Rex, and I work at a brand new flower shop that just opened up called Dandelion Delight. And the reason for the call is because we're currently running a promotion where we would like to offer you a dozen free romantic red roses to send to anyone you'd like. Basically, all we ask for is if you could just kind of spread the word about our flower shop. We are a new flower shop, so we just kind of want to get our name out there.
1: All right. I'm not going to give you a credit card number or nothing, but I'll do it.
0: Okay, perfect. Yeah, we don't need any of your personal information, no credit card, nothing like that. All I'm going to need from you is just the name of who you'd like to send these flowers to.
1: Send it to Alicia.
0: Okay, perfect. And there is going to be room on the card for a message. Is there anything you'd like to say?
1: Just write for my girl. Daniel.
2: Hey, Daniel, it's Jagger and Christy at Magic 92.5. It's a thing we do called War of the Roses, and we understand that you have a tattoo on your body. Carmen, I think, is the name, and Carmen has been listening in on the other line. Say hello, Carmen.
3: Who the f*** is Alicia? Oh. Daniel.
1: What?
3: This is your girlfriend, you jack.
1: Is some kind of joke or something? It's a prank?
3: No, you answer the question first. Who's Alicia?
1: She's just someone I know at work.
3: Oh, someone you know for my girl?
1: She's my assistant.
3: She's what?
1: She's my assistant, so.
3: Your assistant. What does she assist you with?
1: She's just my assistant, so I don't know. What's
3: for my girl.
1: What's the big deal?
3: Is that new blonde chick?
1: What's the big deal? Yes, so what?
3: You told me that you love me, that we're supposed to be together, and you're sending somebody flowers?
1: I don't like the way you're going about doing this. I don't know what game you're playing right now with this, but no, I'm not doing nothing wrong.
3: You're not doing anything wrong. It takes a radio station to find out that you're cheating on me.
1: Well, why do you think I'm cheating on you?
3: Girl? You told me I was your girl, Jack. I just put your name on my ass.
1: Hey, quick, you know what? I think you need to calm down.
3: Really?
1: Yeah, I think you need to calm down because I think you're just...
3: Mentirosa.
1: Not. And I call, and just because I say it's for my girl, I mean, I call people honey and...
2: Yeah, but Daniel, you sent along a dozen romantic red roses
4: with
2: that. Yeah,
4: that's kind of intimate.
2: Yeah.
1: Well, I don't think I mean it that way.
2: Oh,
3: really? You're such a liar. I should never have gotten that stupid tattoo. What? You son of a bitch. You lied to me.
1: Let me
3: check your cell phone.
1: I don't see why you have to do that.
3: Then if you're not doing anything wrong, then you let me check your cell phone.
1: I don't think I'm doing anything wrong. I don't think you have any right to invade my privacy like that.
3: Invade your privacy?
1: Yeah.
3: You invaded my epidermis. I got your freaking name on my
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15: For decades, Mexico lived through an authoritarian past, but voices silenced by repression, censorship, torture, and enforced disappearance are breaking the silence today. The Wounded Years, Los Años Heridos, is a series based on events documented by the CNDH and on recommendations 46/2022 and 98/UBG/2023. 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We defend the people.
16: In the Chamber of Deputies, we've advanced to protect our democracy from the possible intervention of organized crime. With the reform to the General Law of Electoral Institutions and Procedures, the creation of the Commission for the Verification of the Integrity of Candidacies was approved. This commission will be responsible for assessing the suitability of the profiles of those aspiring to an elected office. In this way, greater certainty and confidence will be provided to citizens in our democratic system. Chamber of Deputies, 66th Legislature, Sovereignty and Social Justice.
0: Injured? 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
1: I remember as a kid, when I would spend the night at other people's houses, it was always amazing how different things seemed in their house. Like, just the way they, like, did dinner and the way they, when they went to bed and stuff. It was always fascinating to me. And so, food was always interesting. So, my house had a Southern influence because we were from the South. So, everything was fried. So, we did, like, fried bologna.
2: Fried okra.
1: Yeah, fried okra. But to me, that seemed normal. To other folks, probably not so much. And so here's a list of foods that people, they thought were normal until they got out of their own home and started asking around. And these are real, by the way.
3: Okay.
1: A woman's grandmother, and this doesn't, this may not be too bad. She made something called Damn If I Know soup.
2: You just throw everything in the refrigerator that's about to spoil in it.
1: The recipe always changed because she only made it when she was cleaning out her fridge.
2: That's right.
1: That doesn't sound so bad. Some of these are not so good, like this one. Cold spaghetti, lettuce, chicken, croutons, and cheese, all topped with French dressing. It was called the President's Salad.
2: Okay. I can eat anything cold. It's one weird little thing about me. I don't mind eating anything cold.
3: Me neither.
2: But that sounds weird.
3: Cold? That doesn't. Yeah. The lettuce thrown in there is kind of weird to me.
2: The lettuce and the French dressing.
3: Yeah.
2: I don't want that mixed. I know it's all going to the same place. Yes. I get that.
1: That's right. It's all going to your stomach. How about this one? Peanut butter and bacon on toast. Kind of starts to sound good, but then they top it with gravy.
3: No.
2: Peanut butter and bacon on toast, topped with gravy. So I could do the peanut butter and the bacon. I love peanut butter and banana sandwiches.
1: Too,
2: have you ever had that?
3: Yes, I have.
2: So good.
1: Yeah, but the gravy kind of takes
2: the gravy is a no.
1: Wrong level, yeah. A woman's grandmother used to make applesauce jello. Here's what she would do. Ooh. It was just red jello and applesauce together, and then she'd mix in some red hot candies.
3: Oh my goodness, disgusting.
2: I would try a spoonful of that.
3: No.
2: I would. You know, my mom used to put pineapple and carrots in orange jello.
1: Pineapple and...
2: Yeah, like the chunk pineapple, like little chunks in a can.
3: Okay, but carrots don't taste like anything, so that's totally fine.
1: It's true, yeah.
2: Yeah, it was more of like a texture thing, and then you got the sweet bite of the pineapple with the orange.
3: Okay,
2: it was good.
3: That's fine.
1: Sam, you're right. Carrots don't taste like anything,
3: do they?
1: They
3: don't taste like anything.
1: Unless you...
3: Dunkin' and Ranch.
2: Horses don't think so.
1: Somebody's parents would put leftover pot roast in a food processor, mix it with Miracle Whip and relish.
2: No. Oh, stop.
1: And eat it on bread. They called it beef salad.
3: No, you're making it up.
1: No, I'm not. It was called beef salad. All right, and the winner might be this one. Cold peas.
2: Okay, I'm in. I like peas.
3: Me too.
1: Mayonnaise.
3: Starting to lose me.
1: And sugar.
3: No.
1: Mixed together as a side dish.
3: No.
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2: Throw some bacon bits in there. You might
1: have some.
2: You might get me to try a spoonful.
3: Yeah. What is bacon on anything? I remember going to a friend's house when I was a little kid, and her mom made sandwiches, right? Like a turkey sandwich.
1: Sure, yeah.
3: And I'm eating it. I'm like, this is the best sandwich. And why is it so sweet? And that was the first time I was introduced to Miracle Whip.
1: Oh, really?
3: No, yeah, that sweet mayonnaise.
2: Sugar in that stuff.
1: Yeah, it's just different stuff. So I'm just cold peas, mayonnaise, and sugar all mixed together.
3: That's
1: not going
2: to
1: work.
2: Cold dish you bring to a potluck party.
3: That sounds like the thing you shove to the side of your plate.
1: Exactly right.
3: The kids making stuff at the buffet table.
1: Exactly.
3: Yeah. They're just mixing it together.
2: Look, they made a new dish.
1: Where's the dog? Yeah. Can the dog come by over here? He'll eat it.
0: This is the best of Jagger and Christie. Weekend.

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2: I was 14 years old and I spoke to my mother like I usually do every morning, and my chest just rattled. She was stunned. 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I was scared to speak. I was scared to say anything else. And suddenly tears started rolling down her face, and she said, "My baby became a man today." So, and that's the day I started shaving. 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
6: I'm Menez, Jorge Menez, and I believe in Mexico. That is why I travel across Mexico from north to south, from the Gulf of Mexico to the Sea of Cortez. I believe in the young Mexico, in the wise Mexico, in the Mexico that has memory and the Mexico that looks towards the future. That is why I walk the streets, the plazas, the markets, and the universities of Mexico. Because with you, a new Mexico is possible. It's time to believe. Citizen Movement.
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0: This is the best of Jagger and Christie, weekend edition.
1: You know, everybody has like weird food combinations that they like that other people find sort of strange.
2: Yeah.
1: For a while, I was, and this sounds strange, but it was really good. Radishes, you would take a radish and dip it in hot mustard.
2: Mm.
1: It's good. Mm. And look at you. I know it's weird.
2: Radish.
1: But,
3: I prefer hummus.
1: I used to also make a sandwich out of, remember bacon bits? Do you remember they would come in the jar of bacon bits?
2: Mm-hmm.
1: I would just put a little mayonnaise on bread and I'd pour the bacon bits on the sandwich and put and then make a bacon sandwich out
2: that's of it. That's not weird. I think that's pretty. Yeah, you're just crumbled. Weird. Just crumbled up.
1: Here's a list of things that people swear taste good mixed together. Cottage cheese and Tabasco. Come on, that might be good. Cottage cheese and a little Tabasco in there, heat it up.
3: I don't know. I like cottage cheese and yogurt mixed together.
1: Ooh.
2: I've seen people do that.
3: It just puts a little texture in your yogurt.
1: Oh, gosh, that's a wrong texture.
3: No, it's not.
1: All right, Christy, here we go. Italian. How about this? Ranch on spaghetti.
3: No.
1: People swear it tastes good.
3: No.
1: You ever dip your pizza into ranch?
2: Yes.
3: No.
1: It's kind of the same thing, right? Isn't it?
2: Not, you know, like it's noodles versus bread.
3: No.
1: How about this? We all love mac and cheese, but has anybody ever mixed mac and cheese with applesauce?
2: No.
1: I swear it tastes good, they say.
2: Oh, my goodness.
1: Why? Mac cheese
3: and
1: applesauce.
3: Why would you do that?
2: Yeah, you just ruined everything.
3: Good. Like a dessert mac?
2: Ew.
1: How about vanilla ice cream and sea salt chips?
3: Okay, now you have my attention.
1: That might be good, right?
3: That's a savory sweet combo.
1: Yeah.
3: I might like that.
2: I like savory sweet, too.
1: Vanilla ice cream and sea salt chips. I'm going to try that one. Salami with Nutella.
3: No.
2: Salami?
3: No.
2: Not chocolatey meat stuff.
1: No.
3: That's like two different, complete other categories.
2: Yeah, that's
1: that
2: weird.
1: Was just wrong, isn't it?
2: It's just
1: it?
2: Like a mac and applesauce.
3: Yeah, no.
1: This sounds weird, but I got to tell you, I might want to try this. And if you're in the kitchen right now and you've got cereal and you have orange juice.
3: Oh, God.
2: Ew.
1: Try it. They say it tastes good. So instead of milk, you pour your cereal into orange juice. Come on. That sounds okay.
2: No.
1: Okay, try this one on. A grilled cheese sandwich with jam.
3: I would do that.
1: With jelly.
3: Grilled cheese there's your sweet savory thing.
2: They've done like a Monte Cristo-ish.
1: Oh, look at that.
2: Yeah. Really, but kind of.
3: You know when I get the Egg McMuffins or whatever those are? I like
2: and
3: jam on those.
2: Yeah, right.
1: Okay, I get
3: so
1: that.
3: I like that one.
2: Yes.
1: This one's going to be hard to get by you guys, I think. Oreos with sour cream and onion dip.
3: Stop it.
1: Swear it tastes good.
3: You're just making
1: that
3: up now.
1: No.
2: I have a confession.
4: It all ends up in the same place.
1: Same place.
4: I'm sorry. No.
2: No.
3: It has to be a little decent getting there.
1: So,
3: no, exactly.
1: So out of the whole thing, what was the one we got? Vanilla ice cream and sea salt chips, pretty much that one, and grilled cheese sandwich with jam.
4: Jam on the
1: grilled cheese.
3: On the grilled cheese.
1: Not so bad, yeah.
4: Like nobody's, can you imagine like a fig jam? That would be kind of good.
1: That'd be good, right?
2: Mm.
1: But nobody's going to take me up on the orange juice and cereal?
3: No, that's bad. You're all on your own there.
1: Come on, I know someone's in the kitchen right now listening. Try it and call us and listen. What do you think?
2: I've had vanilla ice cream, and I'm not happy to admit this, but I had it with crab one time.
1: Wait, crab with what?
2: I was really young, and we were at those buffets, those Asian buffets, and there's the crab legs, right?
1: Yeah.
2: And I had to be like 8, and I'm just experimenting, and we're, you know, it's like, oh, it's time for ice cream, and it's the soft serve, and I just put it on there, and my sisters were just like, what are you doing?
1: Oh,
2: and
1: my
2: like,
1: goodness, that's not good. So ice cream and crab legs.
4: No, yeah.
2: I'm not proud of it. I never said I was proud of it.
3: Well, was it good?
2: It was okay. I think the texture was kind of weird.
4: She was 8.
2: I was 8.
1: She was 8.
2: Yeah. But I still remember it to this day.
1: Anything's good. She ate Play-Doh at that time.
0: This is the best of Jagger and Christie.

0: Magic Mornings with Jagger and Christy. War of the Roses.
1: It's War of the Roses. 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Let us know what's going on, and we always get to the truth with War of the Roses. Carmen's on the line this morning. Good morning, Carmen.
2: Good morning.
3: Hey, Carmen, so you and Daniel, sounds like you got hot and heavy pretty quick, huh?
2: Yeah, we met and we hit it off really quickly, and then like 3 months later, I got a tattoo, and we got matching tattoos, but it's a romantic, but now I feel like, he's always been like kind of pulling back a little bit, and then... You know, he feels like we'll have plans, and at the last minute, he, like, backs out.
1: Oh.
2: And he can't come over, and he's got so much to do, and he doesn't have time for me anymore, and I'm getting a little freaked out.
1: Right. So can I just ask you, so you got his name tattooed on you?
2: Yes.
1: And you guys had been going out for how long before you did that, Carmen?
2: 1 month.
1: Oh, Carmen.
3: Oh, boy. And did he tattoo your name?
2: Yes.
3: Oh.
1: All right.
3: Whoa, you are a brave girl, Carmen.
2: Well, I felt like, it was true love, you know?
1: Sure, right, okay.
3: And so now you're just getting the vibe. Do you know for a fact he's seeing someone, or?
2: Well, I don't know for sure, but I have a really strong suspicion because, like, his phone's always going off when we're together, and then one day I heard him take the call into the other room. He said it was work, and then he said he called somebody baby. So if it's at work, then he's having an affair at work. But who calls their friend's baby?
1: Yeah. Well. Well, here's what we can do, Carmen. We can call up Daniel, and we can offer him a dozen romantic roses that he can send to anybody that he wants. Now, he won't know that you're listening in, so we'll just see what name he says. Let's get him on the line, and we hope that he says the name that he's tattooed on his body.
3: Somewhere.
1: Carmen.

0: Good morning. I'm looking for Daniel.
1: Yes, speaking.
0: How's it going, Daniel? My name is Rex, and I work at a brand new flower shop that just opened up called Dandelion Delight. And the reason for the call is because we're currently running a promotion where we would like to offer you a dozen free romantic red roses to send to anyone you'd like. Basically, all we ask for is if you could just kind of spread the word about our flower shop. We are a new flower shop, so we just kind of want to get our name out there.
1: All right. I'm not going to give you a credit card number or nothing, but I'll do it.
0: Okay, perfect. Yeah, we don't need any of your personal information, no credit card, nothing like that. All I'm going to need from you is just the name of who you'd like to send these flowers to.
1: Send it to Alicia.
0: Okay, perfect. And there is going to be room on the card for a message. Is there anything you'd like to say?
1: Just write for my girl. Daniel.
2: Hey, Daniel, it's Jagger and Christy at Magic 92.5. It's a thing we do called War of the Roses, and we understand that you have a tattoo on your body. Carmen, I think, is the name, and Carmen has been listening in on the other line. Say hello, Carmen.
3: Who the f*** is Alicia? Oh. Daniel.
1: What?
3: This is your girlfriend, you jack.
1: It's some kind of joke or something? It's a prank?
3: No, you answer the question first. Who's Alicia?
1: She's just someone I know at work.
3: Oh, someone you know for my girl?
1: She's my assistant.
3: She's what?
1: She's my assistant, so...
3: Your assistant. What does she assist you with?
1: She's just my assistant, so I don't know what's
3: for my girl.
1: What's the big deal?
3: Is that new blonde chick?
1: What's the big deal? Yes, so what?
3: You told me that you love me, that we're supposed to be together, and you're sending somebody flowers?
1: I don't like the way you're going about doing this. I don't know what game you're playing right now with this, but no, I'm not doing nothing wrong.
3: You're not doing anything wrong. It takes a radio station to find out that you're cheating on me.
1: Well, why do you think I'm cheating on you?
3: Girl? You told me I was your girl, Jack. I just put your name on my ass.
1: Hey, quick, you know what? I think you need to calm down.
3: Really?
1: Yeah, I think you need to calm down because I think
3: something
1: that it's not. And I call, and just because I say it's for my girl, I mean, I call people honey and...
2: Yeah, but Daniel, you sent along a dozen romantic red roses
4: with
2: that. Yeah,
4: that's kind of intimate.
2: Yeah.
1: Well, I don't think I mean it that way.
3: Oh, really? You're such a liar. I should never have gotten that stupid tattoo. What? You son of a bitch. You lied to me.
1: Let me
3: check your cell phone.
1: I don't see why you have to do that.
3: Then if you're not doing anything wrong, then you let me check your cell phone.
1: I don't think I'm doing anything wrong. I don't think you have any right to invade my privacy like that.
3: Invade your privacy?
1: Yeah.
3: You invaded my epidermis. I got your freaking name on my
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8: Here are the five most important pieces of good news regarding our economy. One, the minimum wage has risen and the rate of poverty level wages is at an all-time low. Two, unemployment is among the lowest in the world. Three, inflation and the cost of the basic food basket have gone down. Four, the peso is one of the strongest currencies in the world. Five, a record high in foreign direct investment. Oh, and there have been no sudden fuel price hikes. We deliver results through honesty. Claudia Sheinbaum, Second Report, Government of Mexico.
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0: caught naked seems like it makes the most sense.
1: It's wrong. It's Buck.
2: Who's
1: Buck? It's Buck naked. We don't know who Buck is. We don't have no idea, but it's not butt naked. It's Buck naked. Although butt naked is more of a description of what you're describing.
0: Well, maybe it's like when they skin a deer and he's Buck naked. It's the only thing I can think of.
1: Well, you're going, that's a long way to go, but I'll go with you. How about this? Is it nip it in the bud or nip it in the butt?
0: Bud.
2: I say bud.
1: You say butt?
2: Yeah, nip it in the butt.
1: Christy, say bud?
0: I say bud because I'm a little bit of a gardener.
1: That's exactly correct. Nip it in the bud. As in a weed you should cut before it grows anymore. Very good. When you go to Starbucks, you want a little extra jolt in your coffee. You order a shot of what?
2: Espresso?
0: Espresso.
1: Very good. You know, a lot of people say espresso. It's not espresso.
0: I used to until someone corrected me a long time ago.
1: There's no X in it. It's all S's.
2: Yeah, it's S's.
1: There's three of them, I believe. Let's see. How about this? Is it for all intents and purposes or for all intensive purposes?
0: Intense. I-N-T-E-N-T-S.
1: Intense is absolutely correct.
2: Intense.
1: Yeah. Mm. Intense. For all intents and purposes.
0: You guys come up with some real good ones.
1: Okay, how about this one?
0: I've been through this whole cycle. Okay. I've been doing radio for a long time.
1: Saying your life, saying your life took a total 360 is wrong. People say that all the time. Oh my gosh, my life just took a total 360 on
0: it. No, it's a 180.
3: That takes you to the same place if you do a 360.
4: Yeah.
3: Yeah.
4: 92.5.
3: That's a circle.
2: Yeah, Sam.
3: Yes. Sam knows.
1: 360 brings you right back to where you were.
2: Yeah.
1: 180 is the opposite of where you were. But I always get that one wrong, too.
3: I have a friend who got all the sayings wrong, and one day she said, hey, Tori, I'm going to go out on a whim here. And I was like, you mean a limb?
1: That would be
3: like,
1: a limb.
3: No, whim. I'm like, no, limb.
1: Although I see where she was going with that. I kind of see it, but no, it's a limb. Yeah.
3: All right. I just kind of pat her on the head.
1: There you go.
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6: I can remember the guy showing up one afternoon, and we all decided to bring in our own separate names. And, of course, after about 5 minutes of listening to the names like the Warriors or the Soulful Seven, you knew right then that we were going to have an argument. In fact, the group almost broke up bringing in the names, trying to decide on a name. So we decided to get a dictionary, and without any argument, stick our finger in the book, open the pages, and whatever the finger would fall on, that would be the name. It came up Commodores. Very, very close to commodes.
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We are the Beat of San Diego. My name, I'm Jay Flex, and this weekend, holiday weekend, but it is a party jams weekend. Let's get the Saturday morning off right. Here's Slave. Good morning.

of San Diego. Disneyland fans, turn me up. Starting on Tuesday. Now, this has never happened. Never, not since I've been here. But we are giving away an annual

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0: Injured? Demand justice. Demand Jurowitz.

of the beats of San Diego. It is going to be a great weekend of weather. Because that stuff we had last week, hit the beach today. No school on Monday. Happy Labor Day weekend.

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7: 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Be the best group, you know what I'm saying? And we set out to do that from the jump, and, you know, we're still on the road.
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5: 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Because great projects are born from a small idea. Your inspiration is born from what surrounds you. At the PT, we believe in a country where everyone has the same opportunities. That is why our priority is children education, access to a decent, well-paid job, and a Mexico with true equality. The PT is the 4T and the new hope of the people. In the Chamber of Deputies, we've advanced to protect our democracy from the possible intervention of organized crime. With the reform to the General Law of Electoral Institutions and Procedures, the creation of the Commission for the Verification of the Integrity of Candidacies was approved. This commission will be responsible for assessing the suitability of the profiles of those aspiring to an elected office. In this way, greater certainty and confidence will be provided to citizens in our democratic system. Chamber of Deputies, 66th Legislature, Sovereignty and Social Justice.
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0: 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We out. We out.
1: Happy Saturday, Magic 92.5. So earlier I said it's going to be a great weekend for weather. Today's okay. Tomorrow, small chance of rain. Yeah, let's go back to 1986 by request, the Beastie Boys with...

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0: In the Chamber of Deputies, we've advanced to protect our democracy from the possible intervention of organized crime. 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In this way, greater certainty and confidence will be provided to citizens in our democratic system. Chamber of Deputies, 66th Legislature, Sovereignty and Social Justice. Each new day brings the opportunity to build a better future. 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The Senate opens a new period. Mexico opens new opportunities. Senate of the Republic, 66th Legislature. 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

up in Oceanside. 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The Cover Girls, Stevie B, Trenier. The list goes on and on. Tickets available now.

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2: 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I mean, it's the national anthem. And to me, when I first did it, I never thought it would be the record that it was, that it is.
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Disneyland tickets are back. All the year. Disneyland tickets are back. That's right. Starting on Tuesday with Mr. R. Dub for Song of the Day, we're giving away the magic key. Yes, 2 annual passes to go to Disneyland absolutely free. Now, it starts on Tuesday. Now, the Song of the Day for Tuesday is Return of the Mac. R. Dub's guaranteed to play between 3 and 7 p.m. Disneyland tickets are back.

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2: 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I couldn't do that. 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And I formed Parliament, and we sang. And it was reinforced when the first time I heard Smokin' the Miracles, Shop Around, and all those songs, and Motown showed up. I was finished with it. I knew that was all I was going to do. But I knew it in grade school, that's what I was going to do.
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8: 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One, the minimum wage has risen and the rate of poverty level wages is at an all-time low. Two, unemployment is among the lowest in the world. Three, inflation and the cost of the basic food basket have gone down. Four, the peso is one of the strongest currencies in the world. Five, a record high in foreign direct investment. Oh, and there have been no sudden fuel price hikes. We deliver results through honesty. Claudia Sheinbaum, Second Report, Government of Mexico.
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2: 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Then the name was changed to the New Dimensions. Then the Soul Town Band. And in 1968, we changed the name to Cool and the Flames. At that time, you had James Brown and the Famous Flames. So we tried to come up with something that would be hip. And so we decided, why don't we change a flame to gang and call it Cool in the Gang? And he said, yeah, that kind of works. And that was the beginning of Cool in the Gang.
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Good afternoon to you. I am Billy Blast stepping into your Saturday afternoon, and we're playing all your favorite party jams. What do you need to hear on this big long weekend? 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Right now, let's kick things off with some Point of No Return. 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

I'm looking to give you a magic key. Starting this Tuesday, those Halloween time tickets at the Disneyland Resort, they return. And also, we're going to get you in to win that magic key annual pass. You heard me right. An annual pass could be all yours. Just be caller 92 when you hear the song of the day. It returns on Tuesday when you return to work, and the song of the day is Return of the Mac. So a lot of returns then. Happening Tuesday between 3 and 7 with R-Dub. When you hear the song of the day, Return of the Mac, be caller 92. Win 4 tickets to the Disneyland Resort. And you are in to win the grand prize, the Magic Key. 2 Inspire Magic Key annual passes could be all yours with Magic 92.

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1: 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And the song of the day for Tuesday, it's only fitting that it's Return of the Mac. 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
18: 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Federal Judiciary Power. In the Chamber of Deputies, we've advanced to protect our democracy from the possible intervention of organized crime. With the reform to the general law of electoral institutions and procedures, the creation of the Commission for the Verification of the Integrity of Candidacies was approved. This commission will be responsible for assessing the suitability of the profiles of those aspiring to an elected office. In this way, greater certainty and confidence will be provided to citizens in our democratic system. Chamber of Deputies, 66th Legislature, Sovereignty and Social Justice.
0: Injured, demand justice. Demand Jurowitz.

92.5, looking to give you Disneyland Resort tickets. It returns on Tuesday when you return to work. And the song of the day for Tuesday, it is Return of the Mac. R-Dub's going to play between 3 p.m. and 7 p.m. When you hear it, be caller 92. 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You heard me right. The Inspire Magic Key could be all yours with the song of the day on Tuesday, Return of the Mac, here on Magic 92.5.

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2: 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And I formed Parliament, and we sang. And it was reinforced when the first time I heard Smokey and the Miracles, Shop Around, and all those songs, and Motown showed up. I was finished with it. I knew that was all I was going to do. But I knew it in grade school, that's what I was going to do.
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the magic key, and we want to give it to you. Starting Tuesday, Halloween time tickets at the Disneyland Resort could be all yours with the Song of the Day. This Tuesday, Song of the Day, it is Return of the Mac. It's playing between 3 p.m. and 7 p.m. When you hear it, be caller 92 and win those Disneyland Resort tickets. And you qualify for the grand prize, two Inspire Magic Key annual passes. Tuesday, Song of the Day, Return of the Mac, Magic 92.5.

0: It's Jagger and Christy. Enjoy the long 4-day weekend back on Tuesday morning. And of course, that's the day we start giving away Disneyland Resort tickets.
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1: Hi, I want to know if you could play a song for me.
0: Yeah, what do you want to hear?
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0: I got you. Who is this?
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1: Get ready for an extraordinary celebration of smooth jazz and soulful R&B sounds at the inaugural Pacific Soul Jazz Festival, Labor Day weekend, September the 5th and the 6th. 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

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And four tickets to the Disneyland Resort could be all yours. And you qualify for the grand prize, two Inspire Magic Key annual passes. 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
6: 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And

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12: Mexico is a free, independent, and sovereign country. 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The homeland and sovereignty are defended. Morena, the hope of Mexico.
13: Claudia Sheinbaum speaks.
14: Do you know what happens when Mexico invests in renewable energy? We strengthen our energy sovereignty and protect the planet. We are building new wind farms, geothermal plants, and solar parks, and bringing electricity to over 13,000 communities that never had it before. We deliver results through honesty. Claudia Sheinbaum, Second Report, Government of Mexico.
13: Claudia Sheinbaum speaks.
14: Do you know what happens when a government works for its people? Everything changes. In Mexico, all senior citizens, women aged 60 to 64, and people with disabilities receive a pension. Furthermore, 500,000 young people can find employment to build their futures. Through more than 18 welfare programs, we are directing over 1 trillion pesos straight to more than 32 million families. We deliver results through honesty. Claudia Sheinbaum, Second Report, Government of Mexico.
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Ken, the birthday boy, listening in Tijuana along with his wife Esperanza. 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Let's keep these party jams going for you. Here's Eddie Grant. It's Electric Avenue.

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I am Billy Blast, and we're keeping the party going right now with some LL Cool J. I'm looking for an around-the-way girl.

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1: 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Thank you.
0: You're welcome. What's your name?
1: 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I've been a fan for like 12 years.
0: Matt, thank you so much for listening all these years. Let's do this all right for you. This is Janet Jackson, Magic 2.5's Party Jan's Weekend.

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3: 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And that's where they derived that from. 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And when we got to Motown, Motown decided that they wanted the name to be shorter, so it became Dazz for Dazzle, because we dazzle our people and when we're on stage.
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21: Claudia Sheinbaum speaks.
22: Here are the five most important pieces of good news regarding our economy. One, the minimum wage has risen and the rate of poverty level wages is at an all-time low. Two, unemployment is among the lowest in the world. Three, inflation and the cost of the basic food basket have gone down. Four, the peso is one of the strongest currencies in the world. Five, a record high in foreign direct investment. Oh, and there have been no sudden fuel price hikes. We deliver results through honesty. Claudia Sheinbaum, Second Report, Government of Mexico.
23: In the Chamber of Deputies, we've advanced to protect our democracy from the possible intervention of organized crime. With the reform to the General Law of Electoral Institutions and Procedures, the creation of the Commission for the Verification of the Integrity of Candidacies was approved. This commission will be responsible for assessing the suitability of the profiles of those aspiring to an elected office. In this way, greater certainty and confidence will be provided to citizens in our democratic system. Chamber of Deputies, 66th Legislature, Sovereignty and Social Justice.
1: 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Your Party Jams weekend continues now on Magic 92.5.